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1: Last time you went to the bathroom, did you bring your phone with you? Don't lie. Majority of Americans, every time they head to the toilet, they've got their phone in hand. But according to one doctor, that might be the reason this medical condition is on the rise. Wondering if you have them right now. It's coming up next.

And so you are going to create an AI. Just the only prompt I want you to use is write a 30-second graduation speech. I will write one from scratch right now. Mm-hmm. And let's see who can do it better. It's coming up next.

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1: 105.7 WDNY weather. Today starts mostly sunny, then turns to a chance of showers and thunderstorms near 89 degrees. Tonight brings chance showers and thunderstorms around 65, with breezy southerly winds. Wednesday stays unsettled with showers and thunderstorms in the mid-80s. Wednesday night, showers and thunderstorms likely ease to a slight chance later. Currently, it's clear and 86 degrees.

0: strike pitch went too far, and that's a call or two strikes to Phil Lombardi wouldn't have made any difference. He swung, so. So, Grable was trying to do the David Copperfield and wiggle out of dire danger here in the first. Two strike pitch, curveball just outside, and he didn't miss by much. One and two, the count to Phil Lombardi as he bats with Nate's board at all stations here in the bottom of the first inning. Well, he was trying to get some momentum and get on the board first in this doubleheader, but Greenwood has other ideas, and so does the regimen. Curveball inside, almost hit it, two and two to Phil Lombardi. Todd Butler, lefty swinger in the on-deck circle, waiting to bat next, should it go that far here in the first. Gainesville has loaded the bases. Two outs now and 2-2, the count to the sixth man in the order, Phil Lombardi. The kick and the offering, way outside, and again, Holloman saves that one, and it's 3-2. So, base runners will be off and winning on 3-2, and two outs here at the bottom of the first. Lombardi steps back in, Greenwood gets up top, works from the full windup. Here's the 3-2 pitch to play. Inside, ball four, and Danville leads 1-0. So Lombardi knocks in a run. Or should I say, the Richmond knocks in a run. So McClain comes across the plate. Griffin moves to second. Moves from second to third. Brady Hargraves to second. And Lombardi trots out down to first. 1-0 Danceville. And Todd Butler, the designated hitter, waits. And Greenwood to the plate. Inside with a nailing fastball. One ball, no strikes to Todd Butler. Danceville with 1-0 lead. Bases still loaded here in the first. Lefty swinger waits. Greenwood kicks the leg, and around comes the arm on 1-0. Fastball for a strike, knee high, inside edge that time, and it's 1-1 to Todd Butler. So a trio of walks and a hit batsman produced the first run of the ball game. And of course, Gainesville wants to be greedy, they want more. 1-1 the count. And Greenwood to the plate to Butler. Fastball swinging a foul off of his foot. One and two. Ball is straight down right off that instep of that right foot. The Todd seems no worse for wear. Gets back in there with one ball, two strike count. Griffin back to third. Hargraves to second. Lombardi at first. Greenwood looks in. Has the sign from Drew Holloman. And on 1-2, curveball, little third base way foul, and it's going to fall harmlessly as Cale Allen chases Mike Bassett out of the third base coaching box. Not enough hang time that time for Allen to get underneath it. So ball and two strikes to Todd Butler, who gets back in there. Danville has taken the lead. Greenwood looks in and has the sign, and on 1-2, here's the pitch, curveball away, and it's 2-2, Todd Butler, he tried to nibble on the outside corner that time, but missed it low. Lefty swinger from Mitchell College back in there, and here's the 2-2 offering, fastball, sliced foul down the third base side, so Butler stays alive and makes Will Greenwood work to try and get out of it. If he gets out of it with just one run, I'd say he got out of a pretty tough jam pretty cheaply. And I think the Ridgeman would think so as well. So on 2-2, Butler waits. And the big tall right-hander deals. Fastball inside. And it's 3-2. to Bob and said, did he check his swing or did he go through? No, apparently not. Jeff Snell working the bases in game one. James Segala behind home plate. So 3-2 again to Butler, and the base runners will be moving with the payoff pitch, fourth whiff. Third ball, high away, ball four. So Denver walks in front, literally, as Griffin comes home to score. Hargraves moves to third, and Lombardi to second. Ethan Little steps in, the Wayland Cohagen graduate, headed NCC way. Loop had the bat going the other night in Hornell with a pair of hits, including a double, and knocked in a couple of runs against the Steamers. That's to the plate. Loop got all the way to the backstop. Here comes the runner from third. Loop is not going to be in time. So on the wild pitch, Dansville takes a 3-0 lead. So Loop back in there with runners at second and third. Fastball was up and in, and I mean way in. It was behind Luke's head, that one got away from Greenwood. So 1-0 the count to Ethan, as he bats now with runners at second and third and two outs. Luke back in there. From the windup, Will Greenwood again. Curveball, foul straight back here, and they count even at 1-1 to Ethan. Mason Belts. And the on-deck circle for the Dansville Gliders, who have scored three runs without virtually a hit in the first inning. I don't know if you call that magic or fate. 1-1, and the pitch to the plate. Look out in here. So the bases are reloaded, and Dansville bats around. Mason Diltz on his way to the plate, and Preston Tabor on his way to the mound. We've got a pitching change in progress here in the bottom of the first with your score. Dansville 3, Rochester nothing.
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2: Here's your 105.7 WDNY forecast. Cloudy skies with a few peaks of sun this afternoon with a chance for storms. Highs level off around 89. Mainly cloudy skies expected again tonight. Slight chance of thunderstorms. Lows level off around 67. Cloudy skies expected tomorrow. Storms likely. High temperatures reach up to 87. I'm meteorologist Derek Height on 105.7 WDNY. Right now, it's 88 degrees.
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0: So, new pitcher in the ballgame for Rochester Richmond, and he is a Greece native, and not only across the water, I mean Greece as in Rochester, New York area. Brady Parker, 5'11". Left-hander from Jefferson Community College checks in, and he will take over for Will Greenwood. Parker making his second appearance in relief. He has won three innings, allowed two hits, struck out four, and walked one as he tries to bail the Rochester Richmond out of his first inning as Danville has the bases loaded, three runs home. And Mason Diltz stepping to the plate. So it'll be lefty to lefty. Greenwood checks out, works two-thirds of an inning, and to this point has given up three runs. He is responsible for all three base runners on board. He has struck out two, walked four at this point. So Brady Parker takes over after Ethan Lucas hit with a pitch, reloads the bases. Phil Lombardi at third, Todd Butler at second, Ethan Loop at first. And lefty to lefty, Mason Diltz steps to the plate. So Diltz in there. Left-handed swinger. Bases loaded. Diltz two hits and five official trips to the plate for the Gliders and the lefty. Curveball stays up and in on him. One ball and no strikes. Emma McClain at the top of the batting order moves back into the on-deck circle. Walks and hit batsmen have been the order of the first inning here for the Gliders. Pitch on the way. Curveball up and in, and it's 2-0 now on Mason Diltz. Diltz, Jefferson Community College. The lefty gets back up top. Diltz waits. Base runners take their leads. And a 2-0. Southpaw Diltz. Breaking ball is high. And it's 3-0 to Mason Diltz. So you can bet your bottom dollar, mortgage the house, if you will, he's going to be taking out 3-0 in this situation. So, Diltz back in there, and Parker kicks and deals. Breaking pitch, outside, ball four, and a run comes home. So, Lombardi comes home. That goes on the tab of Will Greenwood, and back to the top of the order we go. For Emmett McClain. Bases remain loaded. McClain walked to start the whole thing. Curveball, that's in for a strike. 0-1. So McClain trying to keep things going. Looked like Greenwood would get out of trouble. When he struck those two hitters, held the base loaded, and he had the next man two strikes, but the plate started to jump around. Pitch is in for a strike. It's 0-2 on Emmett McClain. So the lefty swinging back in with his axe still jammed. Denzel with a four-run lead here in the bottom of the first. Parker kicks and delivers. Swing and miss, and he struck him out. So a nightmarish inning over for the Ridgemen. Four runs, no hits. No errors, three base runners off the board. We head to the second. It's Dinsville 4 and Rochester 9.
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0: 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So Phil Dodovich pays to a four-run lead as we go to the second. And I guess in one regard, that's a good thing. And it's nice to have a four-run lead, but you don't like to sit around that long sitting over there on the bench waiting to get back out there. So we'll see what, if any, effect it will have on Phil as he takes the hill here in inning number two against the middle third of the Rochester batting order. Braden Hostetter leads things off, a lefty swinger from Wilmington University. As he gets in there, and Dodovich winds and deals, fastball swung at and missed, 0-1. Dodovich with a 0-awkward set position, shows you his number. You can read his number clear as day, at front foot almost pointing over to third base. Fastball just outside, and it's 1-1. But the bottom line is you're successful, and you get the ball over the dish. That's the key. 1-1 the count to Hostetter as he waits. Dodovich on 1-1, fastball fouled away. And it's a ball and two strikes to the lefty swinger. Hostetter at 333, 4 of 12 with 4 runs batted in on the young season for the Ridgemen. On 1-2, Dodovich sets. And on 1-2, fastball is just high, and it's 2-2 to Braden Hostetter. Oscar Hickey and then J.D. Hidalgo in the order for Rochester here in the top of the second inning. Lefty swinger with feet close together, deep in the box. Dodovich's pitch swung at and missed. So Dodovich picks up his second strikeout of the game, and Oscar Hickey in. Hickey hit a big bomb for Steve Smith's team in yesterday's game at Onondaga Community College, a three-run shot that put them right back in the ball game at 8-7 in the top of the eighth inning. But Syracuse managed to hold off the charging Ridgemen in the ninth to get the win. A chopper foul, third base way, and a nice pickup over there by Ryan Williams in the third base coaching box. He's going to get a gold glove over there. Made a nice throw, too. So one strike to count to Hickey as he gets back in there. Dodovich with a long look to Ethan Luke. And the right-hander to the plate. Look out, way up and in, ducked out of the way of a breaking ball that didn't have a whole lot of rotation on it. And the count, a ball and a strike to Oscar Hickey. Dodovich straightens up. One ball, one strike pitch. Here it is. Fastball just outside, and it's 2-1. To Oscar. Very close pitch to look off, but Hickey studied it well. To Dodovich, sets and deals. Inside corner for a strike, and it's 2-2. Breaking ball that just caught the inside black. A little late twist on that one from Phil Dodovich, and count levels out at 2-2. The right-hander back up top, and glider righty deals. Curveball call strike three, and he got it. Strikeout number three for Phil Dodovich as he changed speeds on a curveball. Notches his third K, and J.D. Hidalgo is in. Hidalgo, a right-hand swinger. Hitting the 313 coming in. A double, a home. Driven in three runs thus far in the season. Adele go in there. Southwest Mississippi Community College, way outside. That one got away from Phil all the way to the backstop. A ball and no strikes to J.D. Hidalgo. Only one Miller from the on-deck circle comes out to grab that one. Or check, Dale Allen comes out and gets it. Weinmiller remains in the on-deck circle. Fastball swung at and missed. It's a ball and a strike now. J.D. Hidalgo. Right-handed hitter. Rochester lost 1-1-1. Won another one and then lost one. Sandwiched two wins between the two setbacks thus far in the early season. Low with a fastball, 2-1. Dropped the Wiley and Woolley affair 13-12 to Watertown in their opener. Then defeated Watertown 10-9. Beat Syracuse 9-4 at home. And then dropped one last night in the only Monday game, 8-7. Fastball swinging a foul tip into the glove of Ethan Loop. And it's 2-2 to Hidalgo. So Dodovich gets back up top, looks into the sign from Ethan Loop. Gentle breeze blowing from time to time right now. Old Glory furled around the flagpole and straight away center field. Two ball, two strike pitch. Pop up foul, back to the plate. And the chase is on after the loose baseball. 2-2 the count to J.D. Hidalgo. Brody Weinmiller, the designated hitter to bat next, should go that far for the Ridgemen. And the right-hand swinger waits outside, and it's 3-2. Three balls, two strikes to Hidalgo. As he gets back in there. Both teams with a day off tomorrow after the doubleheader, which is not a bad idea. So on 3-2, Dodovich to the plate. Fastball lifted in the air to left field and deep. Rallied back and watches it go. It's out of here. A home run. J.D. Hidalgo puts Rochester on the board with a solo home run to left. First hit of the ball game breaks up the no-hitter and the shutout. A solo home run for J.D. Hidalgo. His second of the year. RBI number 4, and it is now a 4-1 ball game. So Hidalgo goes yard about 360 feet or so. Mike Rowley went back there and couldn't go any further. And that's the most he could do. Well, payoff pitch ends up out of the ball yard, and Brody Weinmiller steps in. And a fastball outside, one ball, no strikes. So Dodovich, with a job of regathering himself after the home run, gets back out there on 1-0, pitch to the plate. Breaking ball swung through and missed, and the count even at 1-1 to Weinmiller. A tall right-handed hitter. Weinmiller wears that number 99. Not sure if that's for Aaron Judge or a defensive tackle for the Buffalo Bills. Swung it and missed. It's 1-2, obviously. Now 1-2 the count to Brody Weinmiller. And the J.D. Hidalgo home run puts the Ridgemen on the board here in the second. Dodovich offers 1-2. Wide and low. Two balls and two strikes to Brody Weinmiller. Breaking ball, he started on the outside part of the plate and it darted away. So 2-2 now to Weinmiller. Dale Allen waits to bat next for Steve Smith's ball up. Pitch to the plate, fastball, struck him out, and the side is retired. So in the inning, Rochester gets a run, the home run by Hidalgo. No errors, nobody left. We head to the home half of inning number 2 at Dansville 4, Rochester 1.
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0: 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A proud sponsor of high school sports on 105.7 WDNY, Dansville Muffler and Brake. So 2, 3, and 4 for the Gliders in inning number 2 is this time around they see a left-hander instead of a right-hander. Sean Louie leads things off. Louie 0-for-1 as he will bat against Brady Parker in relief of Will Greenwood. So Louie waits, and Parker from the full windup offers to the plate. Curveball line drive, that's going to fall, a base hit. Cut off by Brady Oster. Louie digging for two, and is he going to make it? Yes, he did. Double. For Sean Louie, Louie was thinking home to second all the way. He got it. So Louie turns on the afterburners and sneaks around the would-be tag of Lucas Roby at shortstop. And a leadoff base runner in scoring position for the Gliders. And Bobby Griffin in. First hit for the Gliders. They got all four of their runs in the first inning without virtue of a hit. So Griffin, who walked and scored a run, stabs in. Right-hand swinger. Curveball's high and away. One ball, no strikes. And Louie jumped on that first pitch and deposited it in the alley left center. Braden Hostetler did a good job. Hostetler got over there. Got the ball back in pretty good shape, but his momentum was taking him away from bag at second. So he had to slam on the brakes to make a good throw, and by that time, Louie was in the slide and in the double. It's low, and it's two balls, no strikes. Griffin back in there, and Parker back up top. Looks into the side from Drew Holland, and the pitch to the plate. Curve is a strike in the outside corner right at the knees. Two balls and a strike to Bobby Griffin. Brady Hargrace to hit next. Dansville trying to answer the home run of J.D. Hidalgo here in the bottom of the second inning. And the lefty looks to second. And on 2-1, works the plate and misses high and away. 3-1 to Bobby Griffin. Griffin from Northwood University steps out, gets back in and out. Louie takes his lead from second as Lucas Roby, the shortstop, shadowing him to try and keep him a step closer to the bag at second. Curveball swung at and missed. 3-2 to Bobby Griffin. Both pitchers take the other way, and that time Griffin had a pretty good rip at it, but came up empty. So Griffin back in on 3-2 as Louie takes his lead from second. Parker has the sign. checks the runner at second, now work to the plate. Curve is over for a call, strike three, and he struck him out. Strikeout number two for Brody Parker. So Parker brings up Griffin, one away, and Brady Hargraves in. So Brady Parker takes up his second strikeout since entering the game. And Brady Hargrave in there, lefty to lefty now. Hargrave has been hit with a pitch and scored a run. Base runner aboard at second and one out. Pitch to the plate is a curve swung at and missed, 0-1. Outfield plays him the ball a bit as Hostetler to the right of the bag in center field, maybe about 10 feet or so, with fielder J.D. Hidalgo over in the alley and left center. One strike pitch, look out, it hit. So, first and second now with one out. Buckle rally in. 0-1 in the game as he stands in. Base runner at first and second. Cloud cover starting to move in here at the ballpark, and that's never a good sign. Hopefully it's just clouds. That's what we're praying for here. So rally in. Runners take their leads at first and second, and Parker straightened up. It's this rally. Swung at and fouled away. 0-1, the count to Michael Rowley. Rowley right-handed hitter. Has knocked in three runs thus far in the first four games. Gets back in there, feet pretty much straight away in the box. Stands deep. One strike to Rowley. Parker. Rubber state their leads, and the pitch to the plate, check swing foul over by the Ridgeman dugout. And it's just strike to count to Michael Rowley. That pitch right out over the plate. Rowley shaking his head saying, gee, maybe I should have swung at that. So, 0-2 the count to Mike. Gets back in. Here's rubber state their lead. Rowley at second, Hargraves at first, Parker in pitching position, and the two-strike offering, curveball, lash ball up the right field line, and out of play again. And the count continues at two strikes. 0-2, one away. Mansfield with a 4-1 lead in the home half of the second in game one of a scheduled doubleheader. 0-2 to Rowley. Parker checks. And deals. Curve stays high and outside. 1-2. To Rowley. Just for our next broadcast on Friday, the Horseheads Hitmen are in town for the first time here in the 2026 campaign. Game time on 5:55 right here on 105.7 WDMI. 1-2. Curveball line drive center field. And Braden Hostetter makes the grab. On the line drive by Michael Rowley. Rowley hit it well, but it hung up on the low enough for Hostetter to get over there and make the catch. Just right of the bag in center field, so two gone and two on. Bill Lamarian. Same scenario that unfolded the first time, except Dansville had the bases loaded in the first inning and didn't get any hits, but got a hit batsman and a couple of walks and a wide pitch to score four runs. Curve ball high and away. One ball, no strikes to Lombardi. Lombardi was the first of those walks that forced the run in. So Phil picked up an RBI. Right-hand pointer back in, and the lefty with a long look to Drew Holloman for the sign. He has him now. Base runners take their leads. Curveball is over at the belt for a strike. Started that one away from him, and the ball cut back in over the outside corner. 1-1 the count to Phil Lombardi. Louis at second on the double. Hargraves hit by a pitch at first. 1-1 to Lombardi, and Parker to the plate. Curveball high and away, and it's 2-1. Two balls, one strike to Todd Butler moves out into the on-deck circle for the Gliders. 2-1 to Lombardo. Lombardo, a spin and a throw to second. Ball thrown into center. Both runners are going to move up on the end pickoff throw. So, runners are now at second and third. Changes that complexion. And Mike Bassage praying for a base hit here to add the lead. Two outs, second and third now. 2-1 on Phil Lombardi. Right-hand swinger back in, and the southpaw checks and deals to the plate. Curve is high and outside, and it's 3-1. They have a base open, but you hate to use those extra pitches if you don't have to. You can never have enough arms. Steve Smith and I mentioned that over on his bench earlier, and that's outside ball four. Second walk from Brady Parker. And the bases are loaded again for Todd Butler. Butler's last time up in the same situation, he drew a walk to force a run home. So Louis at third, Hargraves at second, Lombardi at first. Louis Hargraves and Lombardi, sounds like a law firm. Pitch on the way. Curveball is a strike at the knees, cuts over the inside part of the plate to Todd Butler. And Drew Holloman goes out to have a word with Brady Parker. I wonder if Holloman might have got crossed up on that one. Of course, now they have changed the signs, obviously, with a base runner at second base. So I think maybe Holloman just double-checking to make sure everybody's on the same page. So Butler back in, one strike, you're working from the full windup. He gets curveball up and in, and a grab again by Holloman to save a run. The fastball was up by a tight. 1-1 to Todd Butler. Louis with a double, Hargraves hit with a pitch, a walk to Lombardi. There, a pickoff throw sandwiched in the middle there that moved the runners up. Curveball, and that's a strike. Let her eye on the inside corner. And it's 1-2 on Todd Butler. Well, Butler back in there, looking to protect the plate on 1-2 with the bases loaded. And southpaw has a sign from Holloman and rocks into the motion. Here's the 1-2. Pitch popped up to third base. Making the call and the catch for Allen, and the inning is over. And the rally aborted. No runs, a hit, no errors for the second inning in a row. Dansville strands a trio of base runners. Through two, it's Dansville 4, Rochester not 1.
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0: 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So, 8-9-1 in the order for the Richmond as we go to the top of three in the bottom of the batting order. Cale Allen leads off against Phil Dodderich. Three-run lead for the Gliders. A lone run for Rochester, the J.D. to Hidalgo home run. Ball lashed foul up the right field line. Look out, 0-1 count to Cale Allen. Allen spells his first name C-A-E-L. Unlike C-A-L-E, as in the leafy vegetable. One strike count outside the curve, and it's 1-1. The Ridgemen off tomorrow, Thursday. They visit Cheryl in the 5 o'clock contest. Then Bishop Kearney, they'll host the Silversmiths on Friday at 5. Fastball lifted in the air to right field. Over and back, Mason Diltz still going back, and it's going to be on. It's a home run. That ball just continued to carry, and the Ridgemen have struck again for their second home run of the ball game, this one to the opposite field. Usually you're used to seeing that when the wind is blowing a gale out that way, but gentle breeze right now, but it was just enough. Mason Diltz got back there. McLean was there, and they were helpless as the ball disappeared over the fence in right center field. About a 370-foot shot, and it's now a 4-2 game. And Lucas Roby checks in. Roby, right-handed swinger, squares as if the bunt, takes the pitch low, one ball, no strikes. As they draw Sean Louie in from third, and Brady Hargraves from first. 1-0 the count to Roby. Roby, right-handed hitter from Covenant College. Curve is low, and it's 2-0 now. Luke Roby, 6 from Dalton, Georgia. Stands deep in the box and back foot right on that white line. Stands up on the plate, close to the plate. Swings and loops it off of the screen in front of the Rochester dugout down the first base side. And it's 2 balls and a strike for the right swinger. So J.D. Hidalgo and Cale Allen go yard for the Richmond. Dansville gets 4 runs without a hit in the first inning, trying to figure him a baseball out. 2-1, swing and a miss, and a sinking fastball. A lot of motion on that pitch. Bottom fell out of that almost, and it was 2-2 to Lucas Roby. Drew Holloman back at the top of the order, waiting to hit next. Roby back in. Curveball call, strike 3. Strikeout number 5 for Phil Dodderich in the ballgame. So one gone in the Rochester third, and Drew Holland steps in. Drew spells his last name H-O-L-I-M-O-N. Is it one L or two L's? Hard to see on the print page that we have. So Drew in there, 0-for-1 in the game, and Dodderich kicks and deals. Fastball, a chopper on the ground to shortstop. Griffin on the second hop has it and throws him out. So two set aside by Phil Dodderich here in the third after the Allen home run, and Jake Gunning is in. Gunning popped out the second baseman Phil Lombardi in his initial trip to the plate back to the first inning. We're in the third. Pair of 7-inning games in doubleheader baseball in the New York Collegiate Baseball League. Cloud cover overhead over the left field wall. and hopefully it stays over there. Pitch on the way is an off-speed pitch low. One ball, no strikes. Jake Gunning. Jake, right-handed swing. It's back in there. Stands deep in the box. Loops this one foul up the right field line, and they count even at 1-1. To Gunning. Gunning headed to William and Mary. Right-handed swinger back in there. Donovich straightens up now, and on 1-1. Offers to the tall right-handed hitting first baseman. Curveball hit in the air deep. The left center field. Watch it go. It's gone. Three bombs for the Rochester Ridgemen in the first three innings, and they're right back in it, ladies and gentlemen. Solo shot number three, and it is a 4-3 ball game. So Jake Gunning touches them all, and we have a one-run ball game. So Gilmore in. So Steve Smith team. Strike with one in the second and two here in the third, and Gilmore at the plate. Gilmore, right-handed swinger. Donovich up and in, one ball, no strikes. J.D. Balgo with two outs in the second. Allen leads one off in the third. And with two outs in the third, Jake Gunning tees off. Right-hand swinger back in on 1-0. Donovich to the plate. Curveball for a strike outside corner at the knees, and it's 1-1 to Cody Gilmore. Gilmore grounded out to short in the first, 0-1. Right-hand swinger back in there, and on 1-1. Swing the chopper, third base, wave fair. Sean Louie has it, guns the first, gets his man, but not before the Ridgemen creep closer. Two runs, a pair of homers, no errors, nobody left. We have a new ball game as we head to the home half of the third. It's Dansville 4, Rochester 3.
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0: 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So, the Dansville Gliders try and get something going here in the bottom of the third as the Ridgemen. Well, you talk about some teams playing a short ball. Well, they've been playing long ball. 4-3 game, Ethan Loop leads things off for the Gliders against lefty Brady Parker in the bottom of the third. Loop was hit with a pitch back in the first. Pitch to the plate is a fastball, knee-high strike, and the outside corner is 0-1 to Loop. 8-9-1, and Mike Bassage is batting order. Back in there, Parker. Curves him again, but that was outside. One ball and one strike. couple of RBIs in the 1L game at Maple City Park on Sunday. 1-1 pitch, curveball and a foul back on the screen. It's a ball and two strikes to the right hand. Swing backstop. Mason Diltz waiting to hit next. To be followed at the top of the order, Emmett McClain. So Parker has the sign from Holland. And the one ball, two strike pitch loop is occurring a bouncer third base way, but foul. Down the left field line. Allen playing off the bag, but that one probably would foot foul down the left field line. 1-2 to Ethan Loop as he steps back in there, and Parker, in his second full inning of relief work, has the sign. Handoff is again on 1-2. Curveball, line drive, left field. And it's going to fall a base hit. So Ethan Loop with Dansville's second hit of the game. Singles to left. Mason Diltz at the plate with nobody out. We'll see how Mike Bassett approaches this scenario with the Richmond closing ground. One-run game in the third. Diltz walked to force a run in his last time up. Bunt try out in front of the plate. Up with it. Park bobbles. Throws to first. No! Safe! Sacrifice and an error, and the Gliders have two on and nobody out. Oh, that little bobble cost the Richmond an opportunity to get an out at first on the play. And runners are now at first and second, and nobody out. And the guy I'd worry about, Bunny, stepping to the plate. Emmett McClain's walk, stolen a base, scored a run, struck out 0-for-1. And both at bats were in the first inning. Curveball squared as if the button takes the pitch high and inside. One ball, no strikes. Cal Allen, the third baseman for Rochester, tried to stay at home at third to maybe take a throw there, and that would probably be Brady Parker's territory to cover, should McClain lay one down. Jake Cunning closing from first. Pitch on the way is a curve that's low, and it's 2-0 now to McClain. Base runner at second, Ethan Loop. Mason Diltz on board at first. McClain waits on 2-0. Parker sets and deals. Curveball line to left field. And making a run and grab. Throw back to second base. Double play, and they doubled him off at second. So score it 7-4 on the line out double play. As Hidalgo makes the grab and throws behind the base runner, Cody Gilmore touches up. So 2-1, Mason Diltz remains at first. And Sean Louie is doubled and struck out 1-of-2. Curveball hit on the ground through the hole in the left field, the base hit. So first and second now is Louie with his second hit of the ball game. So Bobby Griffin steps to the plate. So first and second, two outs for Griffin. A timely double play for the Richmond, I can tell you that. Talk about getting your hits at the right time, so are wrong dice. Swing and a miss and a curve inside. Oh, that time it played out in Rochester's favor after the double play. D'Angelo got the hit. First and second and two gone. Griffin, 0-for-1, he's walked, scored a run. Pitch to the plate. Curve swung at and missed, and the lefty has Griffin in a two-strike hole with 2-on and 2-out here in the third. Now cover continues to roll in here at the ballpark. And point Griffin back in. Parker with a long look to come in. steps, then let's back up top. Base take their lead and with the two strike pitch way outside, and Holland is it base runner.

0: pool and hot tub supplies and a well-stocked archery shop. And DWS Outdoors at Stanfield Water Systems, just south of 390 at exit 4 on the Hornell Road in Dansville. Braden Hostetter looks at a fastball for a strike, 0-1. Phil Dodovich, who has a two-run lead here as we play the top of the fourth. Right-hander back up top, Hostetter waits. Curveball swung through and missed, and it's 0-2 to Hostetter. Braden, lefty swinging freshman. Wilmington University hails from Lancaster, Pennsylvania. 0-2 the count, not to be confused with Lancaster out Buffalo way. Fastball's up and in, 1 ball and 2 strikes. To Hostetter, middle third of the order for Rochester here in inning number 4. They have hit a trio of solo home runs in the game. On 1-2, Dodovich kicks and fires. Fly ball down the left field line. Michael Rally over toward the line, makes the call and the catch. One up, one retired. Warm-up action in Steve Smith's bullpen down the right field side. Antonio Mejia, a right-hander, up and working in the bullpen. So we could see him forthwith before this game is over with, unless maybe he's tuning up for game 2. We'll see. So Oscar Hickey steps in, looks at a curve for a strike, 0-1. Oscar 0-1 in the game. Right-hand swinger. Cloud cover overhead. A bit of a breeze blowing from time to time, although the flag in center field pretty much motionless at this moment. One strike count to Hickey, curveball, and it's popped up on the third base side. In fair territory now, Louis started foul territory, and then the gentle breeze started to bring it back into the field of play, makes the catch in fair ground for the second out of the fourth, and J.D. Hidalgo, who teed off on a 3-2 pitch back in the second inning. One for one, a solo home run. So right-hand swinger back in there in a 5-3 game. Dansville with the lead as we play the top of the fourth inning. Right-hander kicks and curves low. 1-0 backhanded by Ethan Liu. 1 ball, no strikes to the right-hand swinging freshman from Southwest Mississippi Community College. Right-hand hitter back in, right-hand pitcher on 1-0. Sinking fastball is under the knees, 2-0. Dansville, 4 runs on 4 hits. Rochester, 3 runs on 3 hits. Strange scenario, we're checking Dansville, 5 runs on 4 hits, and none of the hits figured in the first inning scoring of 4 runs. Fastball, that's a strike. 2-1 to Hidalgo. And strangely enough, all 3 of Rochester's hits have accounted for runs. Bobby Griffin's double in the third inning for the Gliders provided the Gliders with a run. Fastball swung at and missed, and it's 2-2. J.D. Hidalgo. Brody Weinmiller looks on for the on-deck circle for Rochester down the first base side. 2-2 the count to Hidalgo and Dodovich up in pitching position. 2-ball, 2-strike offering. Curveball swung at and missed. Struck him out. Strikeout number 6. And the inning is over. So Rochester goes 3 up, 3 down in the fourth. We head to the home half, number 4, with your score, Dansville 5, Rochester 3.
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0: 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New pitcher is Antonio Mejia, a 5'10 sophomore from Wayland Baptist. And that's not the Wayland that's up on the hill about 5 miles away. Another Wayland, obviously. As Mejia hails from Vail, Arizona. This is his second appearance in the league. He's worked 2 innings, allowed 1 hit, 2 runs, 1 of them earned. Has struck out 1, walked 3, and will pitch to Michael Rowley here in the bottom half of inning number four. Third pitcher used by Steve Smith all the way to the bank step. 1-0 the count. That's what you call sending a message with your first pitch. So Bahia gets back up in there. Rowley is struck out, lined out hard to center field. 0-2. 5-6-7 for the Gliders in the fourth. Right-hander works predominantly from the stretch. Curve ball stays tight, and it's 2-0 now to Mike Rowley. Phil Lombardi and then Todd Butler in that sequence for Mike Bassage's ball club. Right-hand swinger gets back in there, and Mejia comes out. His pitch to the plate is a sinking fastball that catches the inside corner, 2-1. So the book closed on Brady Parker. He worked 2 1/3 innings, allowed 1 run. It was unearned. 3 hits, struck out 3, walked 2. After relieving Will Greenwood in the first inning. 2-1 the count to Rowley. And Mejia works to the plate, fouled off the fist, right back on the screen. Jammed him. Rowley just managed to fight that one off. Tailing fastball cutting in on the right-handed swinger. 2-2 to Rowley. Spells his name R-E-L-L-E. Pitch to the plate. Curve ball in the dirt. 55-footer. And 3-2 your count. First of two, Dansville off tomorrow. They head to Horseheads on Thursday for a 5 o'clock date and then host Horseheads here on Friday. Curve ball outside and low, ball four, and he walked him. So a leadoff base run for Dansville in the fourth with Phil Lombardi stepping in. Lombardi has twice been to the plate and twice drawn a walk. So Lombardi steps in. Dansville home games the remainder of the week, Friday and Saturday this week. Both of them at 5, Horseheads on Friday. The Genesee Rapids are back here on Saturday. Fastball swung at and missed, 0-1. And then on Sunday, the Gliders head to Houghton University to take on the Rapids at the Kerr Pagula Sports Complex. Sunday's game is a 2 o'clock start. One strike to count to Phil Lombardi, base runner aboard at first, nobody out in the fourth. Squares to one, pushed it foul. And, or did the ball hit him? And the ball is foul ball, apparently, so 0-1 the count to Lombardi. I think the ball might have come up and it hit Phil, and the question was, did it hit the bat first or did it hit Phil first? But apparently it hit the bat, according to James Segala. So one strike to count. Rally back to first. Cunning holding against him. And a quick throw over there, not in time. The time Rally saw his quick move right off the bat. So the right-hander gives another glance over there on 0-1. Lombardi waits, and the pitch to the plate, a fastball, call strike. Was that 0-2 on the scoreboard at 0-1? So apparently that's strike three. Strikeout number one for Antonio Mejia. One away in the Dansville fourth, and Todd Butler in. Butler has walked, popped the third, 0-1, and that walk forced in a run back in the opening inning. Last foul up on the screen, and it's 0-1 to Todd Butler. Mike Bassage in third base coaching box, probably pulling his hair out down there as the Gliders over the first three innings have left 8 runners on base. Left the swinger back in there. And the pitch to the plate, fouled away down the left field line and out of play, and it's 0-2 to Todd Butler. Antonio Mejia, the third pitcher used for the Rochester Ridgemen in the game. Will Greenwood started work 2/3. Brady Parker, 2 1/3, and now Antonio Mejia. Throw over to first base, and back on all fours again is Michael Rally. Oh, Mejia not letting Rally know that he knows he's over there. And Rally has stolen 2 bases on the year. Doesn't have a huge lead over there at the moment. 2-strike pitch and again. Throw. Not in time. So a 1-out base runner at first. Mejia keeping an eye on him, obviously. 2 strikes to Butler. Butler back in. Slightly open stance as he waits. And the 2-strike pitch fouled away again. So Todd Butler continues to battle Antonio Mejia here in the bottom half of the fourth inning as Dansville holding a 5-3 lead. But with the power that the Ridgemen have exhibited early in this game, I don't see that to be a real comfortable lead. Fastball fouled away again. The ball girl out of the Dansville dugout. Although the t-shirt says Bat Boy. Get the revised edition of that one, I guess. 2 strikes to count. Base runner leads from first. Butler waits. Mejia pitches. Curveball high and away. 1-2. breaking ball darted away from the left-handed hitter. Almost acted like a screwball of some kind. Some kind of a change. 1-2 the count, and Mejia sets. Fastball call, strike three, and he struck him out. So Mejia, with his second strikeout of the game, and Ethan Loop sheds the gear and comes to the plate. Ethan has been hit with the pitch and has singled to left. 1-1. Base runner aboard at first, two away, we're in the fourth. Denzel with a 5-3 lead in the game one of a scheduled doubleheader. Right-hand hitter in there, and Mejia to the plate. Fastball is fouled away. 0-1, the count to Ethan Loop. Galen Kowalski graduate, B1 Player of the Year candidate, taking a page out of Marcus Brett's book from a couple of years ago when he won that honor at Wayland Cohocton as the shortstop. Curveball away, and it's 1-1. Brett went on and played a couple of years down in Hornell with these teams. 1-1 the count to Ethan Loop. He steps back in there. Base runner, short lead at first, and Mejia to the plate to Loop. Fastball high and away, and a throw behind the base runner at first. In the dirt from Holloman, and a good stop made by Jake Cunning at first to keep the base runner there and keep the baseball in front of him. So 2-1 to Ethan Loop. Right-hand swinger stands pretty straight up in the box, fairly close together. 2-1 curveball picked out of the dirt. Nice play by Drew Holloman, and it's now 3-1 to Ethan Loop. Denzel scored four times in the first inning without a hit. They played in an additional run in the third on the double by Bobby Griffin. 3-1, and a throw over to first, and back on all fours again, Mike Rally. Well, it's going to go out for the Olympic swim team the way he's been diving back into first. 3-1 the count. Pitch to the plate. Fastball taken for a strike at the belt. And it's 3-2 to Ethan Loop. So an automatic start at first base for Michael Rally. Well, Betty doesn't get too far off the bag. He has got a pretty quick move over to first. So on 3-2, Loop waits. Mejia checks the runner and the first baseman playing behind the runner. Curveball, call, strike three, and he struck out the side. So in the inning, no runs, no hits, no errors. A base runner left the board. We head to the fifth. And still, Dansville 5, Rochester 3.
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0: Well, we go to the top of the fifth. 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On Tony's catering menu, they got cheap pizzas, large orders of wings, big toss salads, sub packs, wrap packs, and much, much more. And of course, they're open Tuesday through Sunday for lunch and dinner and every day from noon to 8. It's crazy cheap pizza day at Tony's when You get the large pizza for the small pizza price, including their specialty pizzas, all after 10 a.m. on Wednesdays at 585-335-8984. New pitcher in the ballgame for the Dansville Gliders, southpaw from Milligan University, Josiah Griswold, 5'9 and 175 pounder, checks in on the hill. Griswold, in his second relief appearance, he is with 2 2/3 innings, allowed 2 runs, both of them earned, struck out 3, walked 4, and allowed 3 hits. So, top of the 5th, bottom of the batting order for the Ridgemen, 7-8-9, Brody Weinmiller will lead things off in the Rochester South as Josiah Ball seeking to safeguard a 5-3 lead here in inning number 5. The lefty pipes a breaking ball low, 1 ball and no strikes to Brody Weinmiller. Wayne Miller 0-for-1 in the game. Breaking ball hit off the fist, popped up down the right field line, over and back, making the call and the catch. Phil Lombardi going out from second base with a nice defensive play out there. Brody Hargraves was going out. Mason Bolts was coming in. Lombardi was back to the infield, actually made the call and the catch. Nice grab by Phil Lombardi. And some pretty good awareness of where you are on the ball diamond. So Cale Allen in. Allen went yard in his first at bat and the third. Curveball drops in for a strike. 0-1 to Allen. Allen, a right-hand hitter from Delta State. The Cubs trying to clear. Hopefully they're successful in doing so. Pitch to the plate from Griswold, inside and low. It's a ball and a strike now to Cale Allen. Allen 1-for-4 in yesterday's game at Onondaga Community College. Against the Soft Cats. Breaking ball, a chopper hit the third base. Sean Louie has the cut of the grass, fires the first and gets him by a step. So, 2 away, and Lucas Roby stands in. Roby 0-for-1 in the game as he steps in. Well, Josiah Griswold in relief of Phil Dadowich. Dadowich worked 4 innings, 3 runs, all of them earned on 3 hits, all home runs. Struck out 6, did not walk batter, though, so still a pretty good outing for Phil Dadowich. Fastball strike, 0-1, the Chesterfield Blue Devil alumni. Now it's SUNY Niagara. 0-1, the count to Lucas Roby. Griswold back. Fastball, that one rides upstairs. The count even at 1-1, top of the quarter. And Drew Holloman waits in the on-deck circle for Richmond. 1-1, the count. To the plate, a big dropping curveball finds its way over at the belt on the inside edge, and it's the ball is 2 strikes to Lucas Roby. Roby, junior at Covenant College, gets back in there. Griswold has the sign loop and works to the plate. Swing and miss, pitch in the dirt and loop up, fires the first in time, K-2-3. And the inning is over. So no runs, no hits, no errors, nobody left. We head to the bottom of the 5th, and it's the Dansville Gliders 5 and the Rochester Richmond 3.
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0: 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Tyson Diltz, lefty swinger, leads off from SUNY Plattsburgh against Antonio Mejia, who struck out the side with a walk in the fourth inning. Fastball up and in, some chin music. One ball, no strikes to count to Mason Diltz, who is walked to force in a run, sacrificed and later scored a run as he reached on an error on that sacrifice bunt. Fastball inside and low, and it's 2-0. Emmett McClain and then Sean Louie in that order for Mike Bastage's ball club in the bottom of the fifth in game one of a scheduled twin bill. 2-0 to count, and Mejia to the plate. Just wide, tailing fastball and a tailed out of the zone. Started in the zone, but ducked out. 3-0 the count to Mason Diltz. Dansville has had runners on base in every inning, and they've got one on in this inning. Ball four, pitch in the dirt, so on four pitches, Diltz trots down to first, and Ryan Wood, or checking Preston Tabor on his way to the mound. Breaking the action here in the bottom of the fifth with your score still, Dansville 5, Rochester.
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0: Now, Emmett McClain leads off, but try third base way, but he pushed it out. 0-1 the count. I tell you, if he gets one down, you're going to have to hurry to get him. That's all I got to say. McClain, 0-2 in the game. His walk, stolen a base, scored a run, lined into a left field to second base double play. He hit the ball hard, that's for sure. So one strike to count. Mejia back, fires over to first. Diltz gets back, standing up just barely. Mason, I'm going to take a large lead over there with the quickness of Mejia's move. Diltz has not attempted a stolen base on the year, holding against him. Pitch to the plate, shortens up, but watches the pitch duck low, 1-1 the count to Emmett McClain. Let alone being a speed burner that he is, he can also hit with power, 2-run homer the other day here. 1-1 the count. Pitch on the way, bunt try in front of the plate, never going to get him, forget it, they're not getting anybody. So, first hit of Antonio Mejia, who ended up sitting down on the job as he lost his footing trying to field that ball, but there was no possible way he would have gotten Emmett McClain, and there was no way he was going to make a throw from his seat to second. So McLean bunts his way on, 2 on, nobody out for Sean Louie. Louie has a pair of hits to show. Fouls it off, 0-1. Louie, 2-for-3. A double and a single for the freshman from Pomona Pitzer. Takes a look to Mike Bassage in the third base coaching box. Nick Smith down the lines at first. Dansville first and second, nobody out in the fifth. On try out front of the plate, it's a dandy. Up with it, they're going to go to third, and they get the man there. So they cut down the runner at third, so scoring a fielder's choice. 1-5, and Diltz is cut down at third, and runners are at first and second. And one out now. Bobby Devlin, Griffin doubled his last time up. He's also walked, struck out, and scored a run, 1-for-2. There it goes, ball lifted in the air, a shallow. It's going to fall in, a base hit. And McLean's going to have to stop at third. So Griffin loops one into left field. Bases are now loaded for Brady Hargraves. Under any other circumstance, I would have said McLean would have scored easily on the play, but he had to hold up to see if the ball would be caught in the air. As it turned out, it fell between three fielders, and the bases are jammed with one out for Brady Hargrave. Hargrave has been hit with a pitch twice, scored a run and struck out, 0-for-1. So McLean at third, Louie at second, Griffin at first, and Mejia toes the slab and works to the lefty, swinging first baseman. Hargraves waits. Fastball lifted in the air, fouled down the left field line. After it on the run is J.D. Hidalgo. Can't catch up with it. And if he did, I guarantee you, Emmett McLean would have scored on the play. And easily. Hidalgo had a head of steam running away from the plate down there. So one strike to count to Hargraves. Lefty swinger back in there with one out in the Sacks jam. Dansville trying to add to a 5-3 lead in the fifth. Pitch to the plate. Fastball lifted in the air again down the left field line. In foul ground, it's going to fall foul. Just out of the reach of both Cale Allen and J.D. Hidalgo. So it's two strikes now to Brady Hargrave. So Hargrave hitting them where they ain't. And Mike says, why don't you put one on the other side of the chalk stripe where they ain't? Now we'll see if Brady can oblige. Two strikes to count to the lefty swinger from Salve Regia. Mejia steps up top. Base runners take their leads from first and second. Two strike pitch is just high. 1-2. Close pitch there, and Hargraves looked it off. So ball two strikes to the Dansville first baseman. Runners in off the bags first and second. Infield playing behind the base runners with one out. Hargraves waits. Curveball hit high and deep to right field. Way back there, you can say goodbye. A three-run shot for Brady Hargrave, and Dansville makes it an 8-3 ball game. Hargraves got it all, ladies and gentlemen, and rings up on one swing of the bat. And McLean and Griffin score ahead of him. Or Jack, a grand slam home run, wasn't it? Okay. I missed a base on somebody there. So a grand slammer for Hargraves. So Hargraves rides one out of the yard, and Michael Rowley steps to the plate. As McLean, Louie, and Griffin score ahead of him, fastball is a strike, Michael Rowley. So, the base is cleared by Brady Hargrave, So Danville comes back with a home run of their own. Pitch lifted foul down first baseline, and it's 0-2. So, grand slam for Brady Hargraves. Answers the three solo shots, plus one on the Rochester side of the pitch, but it's not over yet, ladies and gentlemen. Fastball's high, 1-2. So Danville with a 9-3 lead here in the fifth. But still more baseball to play. 1-2 to Raleigh. He has walked in three trips. Curveball low. And it's 2-2. He is lined to center and struck out. So Brady Hargrave loses one. Clears the bases. And the Gliders get some insurance here in the fifth. Pitch to the plate. Line drive toward the middle of the diamond. Gilmore by the bag at second. Throws him out. So, two outs. And Phil Lombardi. Mason Diltz with a walk. Emmett McLean a bunt single. A fielder's choice cut down the runner at third. Brady Griffin drops a single to left field to load the bases. And then Brady Hargraves on 1-2, hits one out. Lombardi in, swing and a miss, 0-1. Phil has walked twice, driven in a run, scored one, struck out, 0-1 officially. Right-hand swinger in, fastball, fouled back, 0-2. We see Luca Fenton, a left-handed hitter, with a bat in the on-deck circle, possibly to bat for Todd Butler. We'll see. Pitch to the plate, high and inside. It's a ball and two strikes to Phil Lombardi. Jude Hadamia scheduled to pitch game two for Danville. Steve Smith undecided at the start of the game. And one of those situations, well, we'll see what happens in game one. Pitch is down low, 2-2, and I think Steve was not counting on using three pitchers over the first five innings, but that's the way things have transpired here at Babcock Park so far today. Will Greenwood, Brady Parker, and now Antonio Mejia. 2-2 pitch in the dirt, and it's 3-2 to Phil Lombardi. Mejia in his second full inning of relief work. First inning he was in, walked the leadoff hitter and then struck the side out. Payoff pitch to the plate. Ball four and he walked him. So Lombardi, his third walk of the game. And Luca Fenton. So Fenton for Butler in the DH spot here, as he will check in here in the fifth with a base runner aboard at first and two outs. Fenton, left-handed swinger from Wheaton College, Massachusetts native. So Fenton in there with a base runner aboard at first, Phil Lombardi. Lombardi on board at first has stolen three bases on the year. So Jake Cunning will try and keep on him. And Mejia has a quick move over there. And there it is, and a quick throw over, not in time. Jeff Sell working the bases. James Segala behind the plate in game one of our doubleheader here at Babcock Park. Glad you could be with us on a summer-like afternoon here. And, you know, fastball lifted in the air to right field. It's deep to Fenton, and that ball is down, a home run. Luca Fenton with a two-run shot. So it's now an 11-3 ball game as Fenton goes yard. in a bench hitting role. Lombardi scores in front of him. So, Ethan Lund steps in with two outs in what is now a 10-3 ball game, 11-3 ball game. There we go. I guess I'm faster than the scoreboard sometimes, and the scoreboard's slower than I am. That's pretty slow. They time me with a calendar. Fastball by Loop, hit the deep right field, and it's going to be one hop to the wall. Loop digging for two. He's going to be in with a stand-up double. So Loop doubles to right, and for the second inning of the ball game, Mansville is batted around. So Loop on board at second. Mason Dilts steps to the plate. He started all this with a walk. Bottom of the fifth inning. Mansville with six runs on five hits in the inning. Mejia to the plate. Fastball is in for a strike. 0-1 to Mason Dilts. Left-hand swinger back in. Loop off the bag at second. And on one strike, swung at and missed. Good rip, but no contact. 0-2 to Mason Dilts. So Dansville answers with a pair of home runs, a Brady Hargraves grand slammer, and Luke of Fenton two-run pinch hit home run. Fastball, swing and a miss, and the inning is over. But in the inning, the Riders score six runs on five hits. There were no errors, and a base runner left the board. We head to the top of the sixth with your score now. Dansville 11, Rochester 3.
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0: Now the Dansville Gliders go to the bullpen again here in the sixth inning. And after Josiah Griswold throws a scoreless inning, right-handed with Joshua Martin from Wheaton College, checks in the ballgame. Josh, 6'3", 200-pound right-hander from Patton, Maine, takes over. Martin, in his third appearance of the year, all in relief. He has worked four innings, allowed four hits. One run, it was earned, and he has struck out two, an ERA of 2.25, as he will face the top of the batting order for Rochester here in the sixth inning of Game 1. 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So, pinch hitter coming to play, Joe Richards, will lead things off for Steve Smith's squad here in the sixth inning. First pitch swing and a foul up the left field line and out of play. So Richards, a lefty swinger of Northampton Community College from Bath, PA. Lefty swinger in on 0-1. Pitch lifted in the air to shallow left field. Going back, Bob Griffin, the shortstop, makes the call and the catch right from the left fielder, Michael Rowley, for the first out. And another pinch hitter, Robert Lugo, will come in and hit for Jake Cunning. So Lugo from Daytona Beach Christian College hails down the Lone Star State. Right-handed swinger in. Jake Cunning was 1-for-2 in the game, including a solo home run in the third. Also had another pinch hitter in the on-deck circle. Aaron Newcomb. So, right-hand swinger, Robert Lugo at the plate, and Josh Martin drops down, semi-sidearm curve, just misses inside, one ball, no strikes to Lugo. 5'11", right-handed hitter, third baseman by trade, drops down and misses outside, and it's 2-0. So Lugo in there. Pitch is inside. And it's 3-0 now to Robert Lugo. Lugo, right-handed swinger. Back in there as Martin straightens up and deals. Breaking ball, that's over for a strike, 3-1. Throws that semi-three-quarter sidearm style. And works to count back to 3 balls and a strike to the right-handed hitter. Pitch to the plate for a ball lifted in the air. Right side, foul ground with a play and making it Brady Hargraves in foul territory. So 2 away. So, stepping to the plate, Aaron Newcomb from Arizona Christian. So Newcomb will hit for Cody Gilmore. Gilmore was 0-for-2, and so Newcomb steps to the plate. Right-handed swinger against Josh Martin. Swing and a miss. 0-1, they count to Aaron Newcomb. 5'8", right-handed swinger from Bakersfield, California. Curve ball swung at and missed, and it's 0-2 now to Cody Gilmore. For a jacket to Aaron Newcomb. We'll have to see if Newcomb takes over at second base. Swing and a miss, and he struck him out. So, Rochester goes to 3-up, 3-down fashion in the sixth. Nothing across. We head to the bottom of the sixth with your score. Denzel 11, Rochester 3.
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1: With SRN News, I'm Bob Agnew in Washington. A Texas teenager who prosecutors said provoked a 17-year-old athlete from a rival team before fatally stabbing him at a high school track meet has been found guilty of murder. Jurors today convicted Carmelo Anthony in the fatal stabbing of Austin Metcalf. The killing last year stunned a booming Dallas suburb where the boys attended different schools. Los Angeles City Council member Nithya Raman will be the second candidate to advance to the November Los Angeles mayoral runoff. After overtaking Spencer Pratt, the Associated Press election team made the call last night.
2: So Raman has been gaining on Spencer Pratt ever since Election Day, and Raman passed Pratt in the vote count on Sunday night by about 3,000 votes. That lead grew on Monday night to a point in which the Associated Press was comfortable calling that race for Raman.
1: That's correspondent Stephen Olemacher. This is SRN News.
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5: 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And now, here's the voice of the Dansville Gliders on WDNY, Frank Williams.
6: 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And Dansville Water Systems on the Hornell Road in Dansville, just south of 390 at Exit 4, where they can take care of your water no matter what the problem might be. They've got pool and hot tubs and ponds and a well-stocked archery shop and DWS Outdoors. That's Dansville Water Systems on the Hornell Road in Dansville. Well, the Gliders got going with four runs in the first without a hit. And it all took place with a bunch of walks and hit batsmen. Phil Lombardi, Todd Butler, and Mason Diltz all walked with the bases loaded, and a wild pitch let one in. Rochester countered and got a two-out home run from J.D. Hidalgo in the second. And then a two-run shot off the bat of Jake Cunning in the third inning after Cale Allen led the inning off with a home run, made it 4-3. Now it was all Dansville after that as the Gliders scored a run in the bottom of the third. Ethan Loop singled. Ethan Diltz reached on a sacrifice and error. Sean Lewin singled and then Bobby Griffin doubled to drive a run in, making it a 5-3 game. Dansville back around in the fifth inning, hits to their own as Emmett McClain bunted his way on. Was fourth on the infield grounder by Sean Lewin. Bobby Griffin singled around the road to base, and then Brayden Hargreaves unloaded with a grand slam home run over the right field fence, increasing the Dansville lead to 9-3. Moments later, Phil Lombardi drew a walk and pitched it to Luke Fenton that yard with a two-run pinch hit home run, and it was 11-3, and that's the way it would wrap up. Dansville 11 runs, 10 hits, no errors. They strand 11. Just a first three. They did not leave the ball game. With pitcher Phil Dutter, which is deep four innings, allowed 3 runs off the run. He struck out anybody. Josiah Griffin and struck out one. Josh Martin threw 2 shutout innings and struck out 1 for Dansville. Losing pitcher was Will Greenwood. He worked 2/3 inning, allowed 4 runs, struck out 2 and walked 4. Randy Park, the appeared in relief for two and a third innings, allowed one run on earned on three hits, struck out three and walked two. Antonio Mejia worked two innings, allowed six runs on five hits, struck out four and walked three. And Caleb Denton pitched a scoreless sixth and struck out one, allowed one hit in that one. So, game two set to start at 5:05. We'll be back with game two for you right here on 105.7 WDNY in just a little bit. So be sure to stay with us. Final score in game one of our doubleheader here on 105.7 WDNY. The Hansville Gliders 11, the Rochester Ridgemen 3. We'll be back in a little bit. God bless.
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0: and from the stretch, pitch to the plate, fastball rifled high, and it's 1-1. Bottom half of the fourth, Dansville 7 runs on 8 hits, Rochester no runs on 1 hit here in the second game. Curveball over at the knees, it's 1-2, Valley. Luca Fenton and Phil Lombardi in that order for Mike Bassage's ball club. Here in the bottom of the fourth inning. Some cloud cover overhead, overcast skies. A chance of some showers and thunderstorms in the forecast, and hopefully that means after the game's over. Curveball, and he looks it off. It's low and away, and it's 2-2 to Michael Valley. Colliders. Day off tomorrow, and then on Thursday, head to Horseheads to take on the Hitmen at 5 p.m. Then the Hitmen return the favor on Friday and come back here. Well, that game live for you on 105.7 WDNY. Jake Gunning over near the Rochester dugout in foul territory. It's going to be out of play. The count continues at 2-2. Well, Steve Smith kind of dips out of the dugout for a moment. I don't know, maybe he'd make the grab on that one. 2-2 to count. Like a rally back in there. Danzo with a 7-0 lead in the fourth. Madison to the belt, and 2-2. Curveball swung at and missed. First strikeout for Jaden Madison in the game since he entered. With two outs in the second, Luca Fenton steps in. Fenton has singled the right to drive in a run and has been hit with a pitch. 1-for-1. He was also 1-for-1 in game one, and it was a pinch hit, 2-run homer. That's always a nice one to get. Fenton looks at a curve for a strike. 0-1 from the right-hander, Jaden Madison. Madison of Mississippi Gulf Coast Community College. Curve swung at and missed, and it's 0-2. Spelled out as MGCCC in the program. Two-strike count to Fenton. He gets back in there. Madison gets back up top. Richards flashes down the signs, and the right-hander deals. Outside. Turn the fastball over, ran it away from the lefty, but it missed below the knees. A ball and two strikes to count to Fenton, the lefty swinger from Wheaton College. That wide open stance from the left-hand side. 1-2 pitch. Lined the opposite way, but caught by Robert Lugo for the out. So Fenton, his bid for an opposite field single, goes in Robert Lugo's pocket. He flashes the leather over at third for out number two, and Phil Lombardi in. Lombardi was robbed by second baseman Aaron Newcomb. A diving grab of a line drive back in the second inning. Lombardi is also lined out the left field. Curve is outside and low. 1-ball, no strikes. Right-hand swinger back in there. Phil from Salve Regina, the freshman. Right-hand swinger in. Fastball over for a strike, and it's 1-1 to Phil Lombardi. Lefty swinging Todd Butler moves out into the on-deck circle for the Gliders here in the fourth. Madison on 1-1, fastball lifted foul up the right field side and out of play, and Madison ahead on the count of ball and two strikes, the Dansville second baseman. 1-2. Lombardi back in there, and Madison back up top. And the right-hander to the 1-second stop, and his pitch to the plate is just high and outside, 2-2. Doubleheader action across the board today in the New York Collegiate Baseball League. All four pairings are doubleheaders. 2-2 pitch from Madison on the way, curve in the dirt, it's 3-2. Horsehead hosting Watertown. Genesee at home over at Houghton University against Cheryl, and the Syracuse Saltcaster at Maple City Park against Hornell Steamers. 3-2 to Lombardi. Payoff pitch on the way from Madison. Fastball lifted in the air down the left field line. On the run, making a dive. Did he make the catch? Yes, he did. Nice grab to J.D. Hidalgo with the diving catch in left field. So you talk about being snake-bitten. Phil Lombardi has been snake-bitten twice today. No runs, no hits, no errors, nobody left. We head to the fifth. It's Danville 7, Rochester nothing.
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0: 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Now to the fifth, Jude Hatamiya faces the bottom of the Rochester batting order. A couple of finals in and a couple of games still underway. We'll try and pass them along as we go. Joe Richards leads things off against Jude Hatamiya here in the fifth inning. Lefty swinger in, and the lefty pitcher angles a curve over for a strike. First game of the doubleheader, Watertown takes 8 innings to defeat Horseheads by a final score of 10-8 in that doubleheader. Lefty swinger back in there, and Hatamiya just misses low, 1-1. Hornell shades Syracuse 2-1 in game 1 of that doubleheader. And in a game still in progress, in the bottom of the sixth, Cheryl leads Genesee 15-7. Hatamiya, curveball, swing and a foul, and it's a ball and 2 strikes to Richards, who went down on strikes in the second inning. Nothing for one. Robert Lugo and Marcellus Cueva in that order for Rochester here in the top of the fifth inning. Lefty swinger back in. Lefty pitcher looks into Hargraves to the sign and comes to the belt. 1-2. Pitch out of the way. Just high in its side, and it's 2-2. Joe Richards from Northampton Community College. Back in there. Feet pretty much straight away in the batter's box. Outfield plays in a step or two around toward right. 2-2 pitch. Chopper right back to the box. Hatamiya gobbles it up and puts the first in time. Oh, Jude Hatamiya with some quick reflexes there and a comebacker scorched through the box, and Hatamiya flags it down and makes the play to first. One up, one set aside. Robert Lugo in. Well, they say good fielding pitchers will win themselves at least a couple games a year. And Hatamiya showed his fielding prowess on that one. Lugo swings and pops one up in the shallow center. Coming in is McLean. Get out of the way. I got it. And he does. And when he starts coming, he's really coming. Emmett McLean. He's got wheels, let me tell you. Two away, and Marcellus Cueva in. Cueva has the lone Rochester base hit in the ballgame off of Drew Jaramillo. That was a single to right on a 2-1 pitch back in the third. Right-hand swinger waggles the bat as he waits and swings through the first pitch and fouls it off. 0-1 the count. Question. Right-hand hitting the infield. California, shortstop Griffin pops his body and gets him. So, no runs, no hits, no errors, nobody left. We head to the bottom of the fifth. It's still the Danville Gliders 7, the Rochester Ridgemen, nothing.
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0: 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Home half of 5-8-9-1 for the Gliders against right-hander Jake Madison into his third inning of work out of the bullpen for the Rochester Ridgemen. Butler, 1-for-2 on the day, fly to left, single to left, scored a run. Fastball high, 1 ball, no strikes to Todd. Mason Diltz and then Emmett McClain. As we play the bottom half of inning number 5 in game 2 of the doubleheader. Curveball, did he commit? And yes, he did, they say. 1-1. More like in, almost looked like in self-defense fashion that time, but the bat came through the zone. Swing of chopper foul toward the Glider dugout. Nice play made over there. Bobby Griffin was all ready to throw somebody out, but didn't have anybody to throw to. 1-2 the count. And Butler back in. And the pitch from Madison rifles the fastball high, and it's 2-2. Defensively for the Ridgemen, Joe Richards doing the catching, Jake Gunning at first, Aaron Newcomb at second, Marcel Squibb at short, and Robert Lugo over at third. 2-2 offering from Madison. Curveball waved that and missed, struck him out. Changed speeds and picks up his second K of the day. Mason Diltz steps in, the lefty swinger from SUNY Plattsburgh. Outfield lineman J.D. Whitworth in right, Oscar Hickey at center, and J.D. Adal going left for the Ridgemen. So Diltz has singled, scored a run and walked. Curve for a strike, 0-1. And McClain waits him down next circle. On Mike Bassett's team, the breezes continue to blow and the skies continue to darken. Little check out in front of the plate. Third base side, Puivis up his throat first. It's in time and he got him. About a half a step. Nice play made by Marcel Squibb. Got the footwork right and the timing right. Got something on the throw to get his man. 2 out, 2 retired in the Danville fifth. And Emmett McClain in. McLean, 2-3, a single center, a bunt angle. He has stolen a base, scored two runs, and fly to left. Fastball hit on the ground towards second. Newcomb has it on the rim of the grass and throws him up. So Danzel goes in 3-up, 3-down fashion. No runs, no hits, no errors, nobody left. Through 5, Babcock Park. It's still Danzel 7 in the Rochester Ridgemen.
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0: New pitcher of the ball game for the Dansville Gliders. Wheaton freshman right-hander Cole Kelleher steps in here, and he will go to work in the sixth inning, taking over for Judah Adamia. Baseball action here in the sixth, sponsored by Dansville Water Systems on the Hornell Road in Dansville, just south of 390 at exit 4, where they can take care of any water problems you have. They've got sheds available, pool and hot tub supplies, and a well-stocked archery shop at DWS Outdoors, all at Dansville Water Systems on the Hornell Road in Dansville, just south of 90 at exit 4. Give Brett and Robin a call, 585-335-9540. So Drew Hadamia leaves the game after throwing 5 scoreless innings, allowing 1 hit, struck out 8 and walked 2. Cole Kelleher takes over. Cole, in his second outing of the year, he's worked 2 innings, allowed 1 hit, no runs, and he has struck out 2. So, we got lightning in the background here, and let's see if that's going to cause a half-hour delay in this ball game. And the question is going to be, will they be able to get it in? Should they? Let's wait and see. Mike Bast is out there. I'm sure Steve Smith is concerned as well. We knew there was a chance of showers and thunderstorms. This game is official through 5 innings. And, of course, at this point in time, I'm sure that even being down 7-0, Steve Smith now out of the first base dugout, and he's checking his radar as well, and they'll discuss it. So there's a break in the action here in the sixth with your score still, Dansville 7 and the Rochester Ridgemen 0.
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0: So the discussion down the first base continues as the meeting takes place between Jeff Sell, the plate umpire, James Segala, the base umpire, Steve Smith, the head coach of the Ridgemen, and Mike Bassage for the Gliders. We are hoping to get into the top of the sixth. Cole Kelleher has left the mound for Dansville and headed to the dugout. And some of the other Gliders still hanging around out there, as are a couple of the Ridgemen. And I think they're checking their radar to try and see and determine which direction what is going. One of the situations here being, I think if they delay this for another half hour, they may not get the game in anyway. And maybe that's why the bus is pulled up alongside of the Rochester dugout. 7-0 game under normal situations and circumstances. That would be an official game should it be rain. But the question is that coming this way? So, as the skies continue to darken, the Gliders are starting to head back to the dugout as Jay Gregorius, Dansville co-owner, encouraging people to get to the dugouts respectively, and we'll try and keep you posted here along this line. And Mike Bassett's going to come over and hopefully give us an update. We'll be back with more in just a minute.
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0: Well, back here at Babcock Park, and a decision has been made that they are going to wait a half hour. So, 30 minutes from now, I hope that you can rejoin us, and hopefully we will rejoin baseball action and not rain or anything else for that matter at this point in time. 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Your score as the rain delay commences here at Babcock Park through five innings. Dansville 7, the Rochester Ridgemen nothing.
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0: see what problem you might have, then you get a full hunt of supply from the Wellstar Country app in PWS.org. That's Dansville, Washington, on Whale Road, just off through 90 exit 4 in Dansville. Well, the Flyers got going early in this ballgame, scoring twice in the first inning. Matt McLean singled and stole second. Sean Louie doubled him home. And after reaching 100 exit walked with two outs, Luca Fenton drove a base hit to right field, making it a 2-0 Gliders lead. The Gliders would bat around in the second inning with two outs and score four more times as Mason Dilts led things off with a base hit the opposite way. Emmett McLean bunted his way on for a hit. John Louie, on a third strike, reached first base when the wild pitch got away. Bobby Griffin then stepped in and doubled to Russ home. A wild pitch would bring one home as well. And all of a sudden, the Gliders had a 6-0 lead. Gliders attack one more on in the third inning when Todd Butler singled to left. Mason Dilts drew a walk. And with two outs, Bobby Griffin's infield single resulted in a force play, bringing a run home, making it 7-0. Jude Hadamita would do the rest on the hill for the Gliders as he completed a one-hit shutout through five. The rains and the threatening skies and some lightning in distance cut short game two, but the game is official after five innings, and Danville picks up a doubleheader sweep, winning the opener 11-3, winning the nightcap 7-0. Game two, Dansville 7 runs, 8 hits, no errors, they left 6. Rochester no runs, 1 hit, 1 error, they strand 3. Winning pitcher Jude Hadamita, he goes all the way, throws 5 innings of 1 hit shutout baseball. He struck out 8 and walked 2 for his first victory of the year. Losing pitcher was Tomar Rayburn, who worked an inning and 2/3. He is 0-1 on the year. He allowed 6 runs, only 2 of them earned on 6 hits, struck out 2 and walked 2. Jaden Madison came on in relief, worked 3 1/3, allowed 1 run on 2 hits, struck out 2 and walked 1. So Rochester, now at 2-4 on the year, get the day off tomorrow before they head off to Sherrill for a 5 o'clock battle on Thursday. Meanwhile, the Dansville Gliders improved to 4-2. They get the day off before they hit the road for Horsehead on Thursday. Be sure to join us for our next broadcast on Friday. The Horsehead's Hitmen are in town here at Babcock Park. Game time is 5 o'clock, and we'll have it for you on 105.7 WDNY. Our thanks going out to the good Lord above for a great afternoon of college baseball action on 105.7 WDNY. God willing, we'll do it again on Friday at 5. When Dansville and Horseheads get together in collegiate baseball here at Babcock Park. Our thanks to all of our participating sponsors who, without them, we would not have the excitement of baseball on 105.7 WDNY. We hope you'll stop in and say thank you to our participating sponsors, not just for sponsoring our broadcast, but for sponsoring our local teams as well. Our thanks to our producer engineers and our IT men, Ryan McGlynn and Ed Trasker, who will keep us on top of things. I know we had some problems between here and the cloud, but they weren't local problems. They were problems in the sky that were finally rectified partway through game two. So our tip of the hat to the folks who can affect repairs to such items along that line. This is Frank Williams saying so long from Babcock Park in Dansville. Your final score in game two in collegiate baseball, the Dansville Gliders 7, the Rochester Ridgemen 0. Good night, everybody. God bless.
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